0: Pro2 RRI Bandar Lampung.
1: Ladies and gentlemen, I'm gonna tell you about one of the many men. Name is irrelevant, height is irrelevant. He was 1 out of 10, I wish that I knew it then. I'm still recovering.

0: Y'all get the love non-stop, yo.
1: Good morning, Canada time.
2: Dengarkan informasi seru tentang bola di Pro 2 RRI Bandar Lampung.